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1: For tonight, a clear sky, a low of minus 5. Tomorrow, sunshine and 16. For Monday, it'll be cloudy and 19. And then sunshine on Tuesday, a high of 19. Current weather conditions can be found anytime on your Discover Humboldt app. I'm Judy Peters.
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7: For tonight, a clear sky, a low of minus 5. Tomorrow, sunshine and 16. For Monday, it'll be cloudy and 19, and then sunshine on Tuesday, a high of 19. Current weather conditions can be found anytime on your Discover Humboldt app. I'm Judy Peters.
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2: For tonight, a clear sky, a low of minus 5. Tomorrow, sunshine and 16. For Monday, it'll be cloudy and 19. And then sunshine on Tuesday, a high of 19. Current weather conditions can be found anytime on your Discover Humboldt app. I'm Judy Peters.
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3: For tonight, a clear sky, a low of -5. Tomorrow, sunshine and 16. For Monday, it'll be cloudy and 19. And then sunshine on Tuesday, a high of 19. Current weather conditions can be found anytime on your Discover Humboldt app. I'm Judy Peters.
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6: For tonight, a clear sky, a low of minus 5. Tomorrow, sunshine and 16. For Monday, it'll be cloudy and 19. And then sunshine on Tuesday, a high of 19. Current weather conditions can be found anytime on your Discover Humboldt app. I'm Judy Peters.
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4: For tonight, a clear sky, a low of minus 5. Tomorrow, sunshine and 16. For Monday, it'll be cloudy and 19. And then sunshine on Tuesday, a high of 19. Current weather conditions can be found anytime on your Discover Humboldt app. I'm Judy Peters.
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7: For tonight, a clear sky, a low of minus 5. Tomorrow, sunshine and 16. For Monday, it'll be cloudy and 19. And then sunshine on Tuesday, a high of 19. Current weather conditions can be found anytime on your Discover Humboldt app. I'm Judy Peters.
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10: For tonight, a clear sky, a low of -5. Tomorrow, sunshine and 16. For Monday, it'll be cloudy and 19. And then sunshine on Tuesday, a high of 19. Current weather conditions can be found anytime on your Discover Humboldt app. I'm Judy Peters.
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1: For tonight, a clear sky, a low of minus 5. Tomorrow, sunshine and 16. For Monday, it'll be cloudy and 19. And then sunshine on Tuesday, a high of 19. Current weather conditions can be found anytime on your Discover Humboldt app. I'm Judy Peters.
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0: 16. For Monday, it'll be cloudy and 19, and then sunshine on Tuesday, a high of 19. Current weather conditions can be found anytime on your Discover Humboldt app. I'm Judy Peters.
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2: For tonight, a clear sky, a low of minus 5. Tomorrow, sunshine and 16. For Monday, it'll be cloudy and 19. And then sunshine on Tuesday, a high of 19. Current weather conditions can be found anytime on your Discover Humboldt app. I'm Judy Peters.
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Celebrating Mom, our favorite superhero. Happy Mother's Day from 107.5 Bolt FM. I'm

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10: Sunny today with a high of 17 degrees. The UV index, 6 or high. A few clouds tonight with a low of 8. Tomorrow, mainly clear.

0: cloudy with a chance of showers and risk of a thunderstorm, a gusting wind, and a high of 17 degrees. On Tuesday, it'll be sunny and 21. Then for Wednesday, mainly cloudy with a high of 24. Current weather conditions can be found anytime on your Discover Humboldt app. I'm Judy Peters.
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0: Discover Humboldt weather.
11: Sunny today with a high of 17 degrees. The UV index 6 or high. A few clouds tonight with a low of 8. Tomorrow, mainly cloudy with a chance of showers and risk of a thunderstorm.

0: thunderstorm, a gusting wind, and a high of 17 degrees. On Tuesday, it'll be sunny and 21. Then for Wednesday, mainly cloudy with a high of 24. Current weather conditions can be found anytime on your Discover Humboldt app. I'm Judy Peters.
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4: Sunny today with a high of 17 degrees. The UV index 6 or high. A few clouds tonight with a low of 8. Tomorrow, mainly cloudy with a chance of showers and risk of a thunderstorm. A gusting wind and a high of 17 degrees. On Tuesday, it'll be sunny and 21. Then for Wednesday, mainly cloudy with a high of 24. Current weather conditions can be found anytime on your Discover Humboldt app. I'm Judy Peters.
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8: Sunny today with a high of 17 degrees. The UV index 6 or high. A few clouds tonight with a low of 8. Tomorrow, mainly cloudy with a chance of showers and risk of a thunderstorm. A gusting wind and a high of 17 degrees. On Tuesday, it'll be sunny and 21. Then for Wednesday, mainly cloudy with a high of 24. Current weather conditions can be found anytime on your Discover Humboldt app. I'm Judy Peters.
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10: Sunny today with a high of 17 degrees. The UV index 6 or high. A few clouds tonight with a low of 8. Tomorrow, mainly cloudy with a chance of showers and risk of a thunderstorm. A gusting wind and a high of 17 degrees. On Tuesday, it'll be sunny and 21. Then for Wednesday, mainly cloudy with a high of 24. Current weather conditions can be found anytime on your Discover Humboldt app. I'm Judy Peters.
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0: We're just a few hits into the countdown, and next month, Miles Smith is set to release his debut album titled My Mess, My Heart, My Life. And he admits he's nervous about people hearing the project. He said that the new songs are inspired by moments he never thought he'd share, from nights that felt endless and mornings that felt like starting over. But when he put those emotions into lyrics, they became easier to process. Those personal tracks are due out June 12th. Now here he is, Stargazing 37. Damn.

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3: Sunny today with a high of 17 degrees. The UV index, 6 or high. A few clouds tonight with a low of 8. Tomorrow, mainly cloudy with a chance of showers and risk of a thunderstorm, a gusting wind, and a high of 17 degrees. On Tuesday, it'll be sunny and 21. Then for Wednesday, mainly cloudy with a high of 24. Current weather conditions can be found anytime on your Discover Humboldt app. I'm Judy Peters.
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0: 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It's coming. Plus, Lady Gaga, Bruno Mars with the number one song from exactly a year ago this week. Keep it here.
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0: Ewan's, stop by to learn what the hype's about.
1: Sunny today with a high of 17 degrees. The UV index 6 or high. A few clouds tonight with a low of 8. Tomorrow, mainly cloudy with a chance of showers and risk of a thunderstorm. A gusting wind and a high of 17 degrees. On Tuesday, it'll be sunny and 20.

0: 21, then for Wednesday, mainly cloudy with a high of 24. Current weather conditions can be found anytime on your Discover Humboldt app. I'm Judy Peters.
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2: Discover Humboldt weather.
14: Sunny today with a high of 17 degrees. The UV index 6 or high. A few clouds tonight with a low of 8. Tomorrow, mainly cloudy with a chance of showers and risk of a thunderstorm. A gusting wind and a high of 17 degrees. On Tuesday, it'll be sunny and 21. Then for Wednesday, mainly cloudy with a high of 24. Current weather conditions can be found anytime on your Discover Humboldt app. I'm Judy Peters.
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6: Sunny today with a high of 17 degrees. The UV index 6 or high. A few clouds tonight with a low of 8. Tomorrow, mainly cloudy with a chance of showers and risk of a thunderstorm. A gusting wind and a high of 17 degrees. On Tuesday, it'll be sunny and 21. Then for Wednesday, mainly cloudy with a high of 24. Current weather conditions can be found anytime on your Discover Humboldt app. I'm Judy Peters.
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10: Inside the Top 20. So BTS just kicked off their first world tour in 4 years, and the K-pop band is leaving their mark on every city that they visit in a really big way. When they arrive to a tour stop, BTS basically takes over with thousands of fans traveling in to catch the show, and it's estimated that each concert generates hundreds of millions of dollars for the region. Here's Swim 17. Swim.

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5: Sunny today with a high of 17 degrees. The UV index 6 or high. A few clouds tonight with a low of 8. Tomorrow, mainly cloudy with a chance of showers and risk of a thunderstorm, a gusting wind, and a high of 17 degrees. On Tuesday, it'll be sunny and 21. Then for Wednesday, mainly cloudy with a high of 24. Current weather conditions can be found anytime on your Discover Humboldt app. I'm Judy Peters.
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7: Just outside your top 10, and Sienna Spyro says she made close to 900 versions of her hit, Die on This Hill, including one that sounded like a track by Silk Sonic and another that reminded her of Lauryn Hill. Her producer, Omer Fetty, believed with Sienna's voice, less is more. And when you have a vocal as special as hers, he wanted to put a giant flashlight on her performance and let it shine. So they made a piano version that was basically just singing and stripped down piano. And it all worked. 13, Die on This Hill.
8: God.

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3: 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Yeah.

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0: 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Still a few hits between us and number one. Let's go, Taylor. 10, Elizabeth Taylor.

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9: Sunny today with a high of 17 degrees. The UV index

0: 6 or high. A few clouds tonight with a low of 8. Tomorrow, mainly cloudy with a chance of showers and risk of a thunderstorm, a gusting wind, and a high of 17 degrees. On Tuesday, it'll be sunny and 21. Then for Wednesday, mainly cloudy with a high of 24. Current weather conditions can be found anytime on your Discover Humboldt app. I'm Judy Peters.
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6: We're inside the top 10. One of the most anticipated albums of the year is the next one from Olivia Rodrigo. You Seem Pretty Sad for a Girl So in Love, which is coming out next month. We'll check in with Olivia and hear more about the new song after 7. Back to Friends, Somber.

0: this album is I wanted to make a sad love song. So when I figured out this title, I was like, perfect.
1: Olivia's new album, You Seem Pretty Sad for a Girl So in Love, coming out June 12th. Here she is, an 1840 on the Verge track, Drop Dead.

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9: Sunny today with a high of 17 degrees. The UV index 6 or high. A few clouds tonight with a low of 8. Tomorrow, mainly cloudy with a chance of showers and risk of a thunderstorm, a gusting wind, and a high of 17 degrees. On Tuesday, it'll be sunny and 21. Then for Wednesday, mainly cloudy with a high of 24. Current weather conditions can be found anytime on your Discover Humboldt app. I'm Judy Peters.
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1: So Bruno Mars' longest-running completely solo number 1 is Just the Way You Are back in 2011, but this weekend he's got a chance to tie his own record with 6 weeks at number 1. We'll find out if he can do it. Who's got the biggest two in North America? Coming up.
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1: We're down to the biggest two. The American Music Awards, just a few weeks away, Queen Latifah hosting that live ceremony in Vegas, and Taylor Swift has the most nominations with 8 nods. But with second place, it's a four-way tie. 7 nominations for Morgan Wallen, Sabrina Carpenter, Somber, and Olivia Dean, number 2.

0: 6 weeks on top. I just might. Bruno Mars. And there you have it, your countdown. So Bruno got back to that number one spot. Next time, we'll have to see what happens. Maybe it's a new number one. In the meantime, stay with us on social, and I'll see you weeknights on Wheel of Fortune with Vanna White. Have a great Mother's Day weekend.
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3: From the Provincial News Desk, I'm Judy Peters. 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
7: Sunny today with a high of 17 degrees. The UV index 6 or high. A few clouds tonight with a low of 8. Tomorrow, mainly cloudy with a chance of showers and risk of a thunderstorm. A gusting wind and a high of 17 degrees. On Tuesday, it'll be sunny and 21. Then for Wednesday, mainly cloudy with a high of 24. Current weather conditions can be found anytime on your Discover Humboldt app. I'm Judy Peters.
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5: Sunny today with a high of 17 degrees. The UV index 6 or high. A few clouds tonight with a low of 8. Tomorrow, mainly cloudy with a chance of showers and risk of a thunderstorm. A gusting wind and a high of 17 degrees. On Tuesday, it'll be sunny and 21. Then for Wednesday, mainly cloudy with a high of 24. Current weather conditions can be found anytime on your Discover Humboldt app. I'm Judy Peters.
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0: the weekend in your eyes on your Sunday afternoon. I'm Candace Johnson. We are just a couple of weeks away from the American Music Awards. That's happening on Monday, May 25th, live from Vegas. The weekend not up for any major nominations this year. However, Taylor Swift has got 8, followed by Sabrina Carpenter and Morgan Wallen.
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Felix Cartel, get what you give. I'm Candace Johnson. Happy Mother's Day today. More phone calls made than any other day. 122 million. Here's One Direction. You're insecure.

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3: Sunny today with a high of 17 degrees. The UV index 6 or high. A few clouds tonight with a low of 8. Tomorrow, mainly cloudy with a chance of showers and risk of a thunderstorm. A gusting wind and a high of 17 degrees. On Tuesday, it'll be sunny and 21. Then for Wednesday, mainly cloudy with a high of 24. Current weather conditions can be found anytime on your Discover Humboldt app. I'm Judy Peters.
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Charlotte Carda and the Way We Touch on your Sunday afternoon. I'm Candace Johnson. Have you ever wondered what the tragically hip tastes like? Yeah, that's what I said. Well, Kawartha Dairy.

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7: Sunny today with a high of 17 degrees. The

0: UV index 6 or high. A few clouds tonight with a low of 8. Tomorrow, mainly cloudy with a chance of showers and risk of a thunderstorm, a gusting wind, and a high of 17 degrees. On Tuesday, it'll be sunny and 21. Then for Wednesday, mainly cloudy with a high of 24. Current weather conditions can be found anytime on your Discover Humboldt app. I'm Judy Peters.
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0: Neil Powder, Crazy All My Life on your Sunday afternoon. It is Mother's Day. I hope you are spoiling mom today. How much do you think the average person spends on gifts for Mother's Day? This kind of surprised me because honestly, like, anything homemade from school is more than enough in my case for Mother's Day, but apparently we're spending $284 on gifts today.
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8: Sunny today with a high of 17 degrees, the UV index 6 or high. A few clouds tonight with a low of 8. Tomorrow, mainly cloudy with a chance of showers and risk of a thunderstorm, a gusting wind, and a high of 17 degrees. On Tuesday, it'll be sunny and 21. Then for Wednesday, mainly cloudy with a high of 24. Current weather conditions can be found anytime on your Discover Humboldt app. I'm Judy Peters.
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4: Sunny today with a high of 17 degrees. The UV index 6 or high. A few clouds tonight with a low of 8. Tomorrow, mainly cloudy with a chance of showers and risk of a thunderstorm. A gusting wind and a high of 17 degrees. On Tuesday, it'll be sunny and 21. Then for Wednesday, mainly cloudy with a high of 24. Current weather conditions can be found anytime on your Discover Humboldt app. I'm Judy Peters.
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0: McCray Stupid on your Sunday afternoon. I'm Candace Johnson. It is Mother's Day, and if you made your mom breakfast, did the toast get soggy? Apparently there's a new hack. So your toast doesn't get soggy. You toast it, and then you lean two pieces together like a tent. You stand it up for a few minutes so it doesn't get soggy. Give it a try. Let me know how it goes, okay?
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2: From the Provincial News Desk, I'm Judy Peters. A man has been arrested after Lloydminster RC

Winner Sunday afternoon. I'm Candace Johnson. Justin Bieber, of course, the biggest cheerleader of his wife, Haley, and Mama. I'm sure they spoiled her today. Here's UConn on your Mother's Day.

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8: A few clouds tonight with a low of 8. Tomorrow, mainly cloudy with a chance of showers and risk of a thunderstorm, a gusting wind, and a high of 17 degrees. On Tuesday, it'll be sunny and 21. Then for Wednesday, mainly cloudy with a high of 24. Current weather conditions can be found anytime on your Discover Humboldt app. I'm Judy Peters.
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0: Discover Humboldt weather.
1: A few clouds tonight with a low of 8. Tomorrow, mainly cloudy with a chance of showers and risk of a thunderstorm, a gusting wind, and a high of 17 degrees. On Tuesday, it'll be sunny and 21. Then for Wednesday, mainly cloudy with a high of 24. Current weather conditions can be found anytime on your Discover Humboldt app. I'm Judy Peters.
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0: Heartless. He is a proud Canadian. I'm Candace Johnson. If you're a proud Canadian, well, you might be proud to hear this, that Canada is home to the largest beaver dam in the world. This beaver dam is so big, you can see it from space. It's located in Wood Buffalo National Park, and it is 800 meters long. Beavers, they're amazing, aren't they? All kinds of beavers.
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7: A few clouds tonight with a low of 8. Tomorrow, mainly cloudy with a chance of showers and risk of a thunderstorm, a gusting wind, and a high of 17 degrees. On Tuesday, it'll be sunny and 21. Then for Wednesday, mainly cloudy with a high of 24. Current weather conditions can be found anytime on your Discover Humboldt app. I'm Judy Peters.
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0: Discover Humboldt weather.
6: A few clouds tonight with a low of 8. Tomorrow, mainly cloudy with a chance of showers and risk of a thunderstorm. A gusting wind and a high of 17 degrees. On Tuesday, it'll be sunny and 21. Then for Wednesday, mainly cloudy with a high of 24. Current weather conditions can be found anytime on your Discover Humboldt app. I'm Judy Peters.
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12: A few clouds tonight with a low of 8. Tomorrow, mainly cloudy with a chance of showers and risk of a thunderstorm, a gusting wind, and a high of 17 degrees. On Tuesday, it'll be sunny and 21. Then for Wednesday, mainly cloudy with a high of 24. Current weather conditions can be found anytime on your Discover Humboldt app. I'm Judy Peters.
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